Mach 12-13, roger. They need some napalm down in the tree line. Can you get switch ground time to put it down here? Rap 13, you will fix the fuck with wood charges. Let us press the mortar fire off the tree.

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Ride 13, you will take the bus with wood charges. Put a press of mortar fire off the tree line.

Mach 1-2, Delta 1-3, roger. The ASAP napalm down in the tree line. You get switch ground, trying to put it down here. RAV 1-3, you will take the spot with one target. Let us press the mortar fire off the tree line down here. Roger, here we go.

and then broke it down inside the door on a bite. This is too hard, escape me a vanishing in cough. Because we're planning to pick the smart video and fit the heck on the thing. I'm saying slugs, but so few deadly days are also letting things to over depth in the tears and I'm such thing, Camelot.

Mach 1-2, Delta 1-3, roger. They need some napalm down in the tree line. Can you get switch ground time to put it down there? RAP 1-3, you will fix the problem with wood charges. Let us press the mortar fire off the tree.